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2: Présent verbe gain gagne.
1: I have a pen today.
2: Mwen gen yon plime jodi a.
1: You have pencil.
2: Ou gen yon crayon.
1: He has a notebook.
2: Li gen yon cahier.
1: We have a radio.
2: Nou gen yon radio.
1: You have a television set.
2: Nou gen yon télévision.
1: They have a record player.
2: Yo gen yon appareil.
1: Past tense of the verb to have.
2: Passé verbe gen gagne.
1: I had a dog yesterday.
2: Mwen te gen yon chien hier.
1: You had a cat last month.
2: Ou te gagne yon chat mwa passé.
1: He had a puppy.
2: Li te gen yon ti chien.
1: We had a goat.
2: Nou te gen yon cabrit.
1: You had a kitten.
2: Nou te gen yon ti chat.
1: They had a donkey last year.
2: Yo te gen yon bourik ane passé.
1: Future tense of the verb to have.
2: Fiti verb gen gagne.
1: I will have a car tomorrow.
2: M'pral gen yon machine demain.
1: You will have a bicycle.
2: Ou pral gen yon bicyclette.
1: He will have a watch.
2: Li pral gen yon mont.
1: We will have a sheep.
2: Nou pral gen yon mouton.
1: You will have a cow.
2: Nou pral gen yon bœuf.
1: They will have a truck next week.
2: Yo pral gen yon camion semaine prochaine.
1: Questions and answers.
2: Question ak réponse.
1: Do you have any coffee today?
2: Est-ce que ou gen café jodi a?
1: Yes, I have some coffee today.
2: Oui, mwen gen café jodi a.
1: No, I do not have any coffee today.
2: Non, mwen pa gen café jodi a.
1: Do you have any butter?
2: Est-ce que ou gen bè?
1: Yes, I have some butter.
2: Oui, mwen gen bè.
1: No, I do not have any butter.
2: Non, mwen pa gen bè.
1: Do you have a television set?
2: Est-ce que ou gen télévision?
1: Yes, we have a television set.
2: Oui, nou gen télévision.
1: No, we do not have a television set.
2: Non, nou pa gen télévision.
1: Questions and answers.
2: Question ak réponse.
1: Did you have a car last year?
2: Est-ce que ou te gen yon machine ane passé?
1: Yes, I had a car last year.
2: Oui, mwen te gen yon machine ane passé.
1: No, I did not have a car last year.
2: Non, mwen pa te gen machine ane passé.
1: Did you have a truck last month?
2: Est-ce que nous te gagnons camion mois passé?
1: Yes, we had a truck last month.
2: Oui, nous te gagnons camion mois passé.
1: No, we did not have a truck last month.
2: Non, nous pas te gain camion mois passé.
1: When will you have the watch?
2: Qui est qui va pral gagner montre là?
1: I will have the watch by next week.
3: New York Creole.
2: Mwen pral gen mot la semaine prochaine.
1: Common expressions.
2: Expression commun.
1: I am in a hurry.
2: Mwen pressé.
1: I am late.
2: Mwen en retard.
1: You are tired.
2: Ou fatigué.
1: He is sick.
2: Li malade.
1: We are happy.
2: Nous contents.
1: You are busy.
2: Nous occupés.
1: They are ready.
2: Yo paré.
1: I am hungry.
2: Mwen grand goût.
1: You are thirsty.
2: Ou soif.
1: He is hot.
2: Li chaud.
1: We are cold.
2: Nous fret.
1: You are afraid.
2: Nou pe.
1: They are not afraid.
2: Yo pa pe.
1: Fourth lesson, vocabulary, verbs.
2: Quatrième leçon, vocabulaire, verbes.
1: To give.
2: Buy.
1: To receive.
2: Recevoir.
1: To buy.
2: Acheter.
1: To sell.
2: Vendre.
1: To go.
2: Aller.
1: To come.
2: Venir.
1: To go up.
2: Monter.
1: To come down.
2: Descendre.
1: To come in.
2: Entrer.
1: To go out.
2: Sortir.
1: To start.
2: Commencer.
1: To finish, to end.
2: Fini.
1: To sleep.
2: Dormir.
1: To wake up.
2: Réveiller.
1: Present tense of the verb to buy.
2: Présent verbe acheter.
1: I buy an elephant.
2: M'acheter yon éléphant.
1: You buy two lions.
2: Ou acheter des lions.
1: He buys three tigers.
2: Li acheter trois tigres.
1: We buy four dogs.
2: N'acheter quatre chiens.
1: You buy five cats.
2: Nous acheter cinq chats.
1: They buy six rats.
2: Yo acheter six rats.
1: Past tense of the verb to buy.
2: Passé verbe acheter.
1: I bought seven dishes.
2: M'te acheté sept assiettes.
1: You bought eight spoons.
2: Ou t'es acheté huit cuillères.
1: He bought nine forks.
2: Li t'a acheté neuf fourchettes.
1: We bought 10 knives.
2: Nous t'ai acheté 10 couteaux.
1: You bought 11 glasses.
2: Nous t'ai acheté 11 verres.
1: They bought 12 cups.
2: Yo t'ai acheté 12 tasses.
1: Future tense of the verb to buy.
2: Futur verbe acheter.
1: I will buy 13 shirts.
2: M'pral acheter 13 chemises.
1: You will buy 14 pants.
2: Ou pral acheter 14 pantalons.
1: She will buy 15 dresses.
2: Li pral acheter 15 robes.
1: We will buy 16 blouses.
2: Nou pral acheter 16 corsages.
1: You will buy 17 skirts.
2: Ou pral acheter 17 jupes.
1: They will buy 18 slips.
2: Yo pral acheter 18 jipons.
1: Present tense of the verb to receive.
2: Présent verbe recevoir.
1: I receive my book.
2: M'recevoir livre moyen.
1: You receive your check.
2: Ou recevoir chèque ou.
1: He receives his envelope.
2: Li recevoir enveloppe lia.
1: We receive our pens.
2: Nous recevoir plume nou yo.
1: You receive your letter.
2: Nous recevoir lettre nou yo.
1: They receive their gift.
2: Yo recevoir cadeau yo.
1: Past tense of the verb to receive.
2: Passé verbe recevoir.
1: I received the pencil.
2: M'te recevoir crayon.
1: You received the pen.
2: Ou te recevoir plume.
1: He received the notebooks.
2: Li te recevoir cahier.
1: We received a comb.
2: Nous te recevoir yon peigne.
1: You received a letter.
2: Ou te recevoir un lettre.
1: They received the radio.
2: Yo te recevoir radio.
1: Future tense of the verb to receive.
2: Fiti verbe recevoir.
1: I will receive my check.
2: M'pral recevoir chèque moyen.
1: You will receive your book.
2: ou pral recevoir liv ou a.
1: He will receive his radio.
2: Li pral recevoir radio li a.
1: We will receive our television set.
2: Nou pral recevoir télévision nou an.
1: You will receive your notebooks.
2: Nou pral recevoir cahier nou yo.
1: They will receive their pens.
2: Yo pral recevoir plimi yo.
1: Present tense of the verb to sell.
2: Présent verbe van.
1: I sell 4 puppies.
2: Mwen van 4 tichen.
1: You sell 5 kittens.
2: Ou van 5 tichat.
1: He sells a mouse.
2: Li van yon sourit.
1: We sell 7 donkeys.
2: Nou van 7 bourik.
1: You sell a horse.
2: Ou van yon choual.
1: They sell 20 toads.
2: Yo van 20 crapaud.
1: Past tense of the verb to sell.
2: Passé verbe van.
1: I sold the television set.
2: M'te van télévision.
1: You sold the towel.
2: Ou te van serviette là.
1: He sold the sheets.
2: Li te van drayo.
1: We sold a bed.
2: Nou te van yon kaban.
1: You sold a chair.
2: Nou te van yon chaise.
1: They sold the tables.
2: Yo te van tab yo.
1: Future tense of the verb to sell.
2: Fiti verb van.
1: I will sell 2 chickens.
2: M'pral van de poule.
1: You will sell 11 ducks.
2: Ou pral van 11 cana.
1: He will sell 5 turkeys.
2: Li pral van 5 coden.
1: We will sell 9 pigeons.
2: Nou pral van 9 pigeons.
1: You will sell 100 snakes.
2: Nou pral van 100 couleuvres.
1: They will sell 1,000 spiders.
2: Yo pral van 1,000 araignées.
1: Fifth lesson, acquaintance.
2: Cinquième leçon, connaissance.
1: Good morning, miss.
2: Bonjour, mademoiselle.
1: Good morning, sir.
2: Bonjour, messieurs.
1: What is your name?
2: Qui Jean ou rele?
1: My name is Maria Gonzalez.
2: Mrele Maria Gonzalez.
1: And you, sir, what is your name?
2: Et ou même, messieurs, qui Jean ou rele?
1: My name is Delon Rencher.
2: Mrele Delon Rencher.
1: Where do you come from, Miss Gonzalez?
2: Qui côté ou sorti, Mademoiselle Gonzalez?
1: I come from the Dominican Republic.
2: Moi sorti en Dominicani.
1: And you, Mr. Rencher, where do you come from?
2: Et ou même, Monsieur Rencher, qui côté ou sorti?
1: I come from Haiti.
2: Moi sorti en Haïti.
1: How long have you been in the United States?
2: Combien de temps que vous gagnez aux États-Unis?
1: I have been in the United States for 2 years. 3 months and 5 days.
2: M'gen 2 ans, 3 mois et 5 jours aux États-Unis.
1: What is your telephone number?
2: Qui numéro téléphone?
1: My telephone number is 555-1234.
2: Numéro téléphone moins c'est 555-1234.
1: Where do you live?
2: Ki kote ke ou rete?
1: I live on Franklin Avenue.
2: M'rete sou Franklin Avenue.
1: Do you have any relatives here?
2: Eske ou gen fami isit?
1: Yes, I have some relatives here.
2: Oui, m'gen fami isit.
1: Do you like the United States?
2: Eske ou reme Etazini?
1: Yes, I like the United States.
2: Oui, m'remè États-Unis.
1: Are you working or are you still going to school?
2: Est-ce que ou travail ou bien ou l'école toujours?
1: I have finished school. Now I am working.
2: Moi fini ak l'école. Koulye a map travay.
1: What kind of work do you do?
2: Ki jan de travay ki wap fe?
1: I am an electrician.
2: M'se électricien.
1: Are you married, Miss Gonzalez?
2: Est-ce que ou marié, Mademoiselle Gonzalez?
1: Yes, I am married.
2: Oui, mwen marié.
1: Do you have any children?
2: Est-ce que ou gen ti moun?
1: Yes, I have 4 children, 3 cats and 2 dogs.
2: Oui, mwen gen 4 ti moun, 3 chat ak 2 chien.
1: You are a very busy lady, Miss Gonzalez.
2: Ou se yon fam ki tre okipe, Mademoiselle Gonzalez?
1: Yes, indeed, I am.
2: Se vre, m tre okipe.
1: What about you, Mr. Rencher? Are you married?
2: Et ou même, Monsieur Rencher, est-ce qu'on marié?
1: No, I am not married.
2: Non, m'pas marié.
1: Do you live alone?
2: Ou habiter pour compte?
1: No, I do not live alone.
2: Non, m'pas habiter pour compte moi.
1: No, I do not live alone. I live with my parents.
2: Non. 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
1: I am glad to meet you, Mr. Rencher.
2: Moins bien content reconnaître tout, Monsieur Rencher.
1: The pleasure is mine, Miss Gonzalez.
2: Avec plaisir, Mademoiselle Gonzalez.
1: Goodbye, Delon.
2: M'allez, Delon.
1: Goodbye, Maria. Take care of yourself.
2: D'accord, Maria. Portez-vous bien.
1: I hope to see you again.
2: Moi ta remè rencontrer ou encore.
1: Sixth lesson, vocabulary.
2: Sixième leçon, vocabulaire.
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1: Food.
2: Manger.
1: The doctor.
2: Docteur.
1: The nurse.
2: Infirmier.
1: Hospital.
2: L'hôpital.
1: Patient.
2: Malade.
1: Student.
2: Élève.
1: Teacher.
2: Professeur.
1: School.
2: L'école.
1: Lesson.
2: Leçon.
1: Market.
2: Marché.
1: Merchandise.
2: Marchandise.
1: Park.
2: Pack.
1: Circus.
2: Sick.
1: The movies.
2: Cinema.
1: The femme.
2: Film.
1: Drugstore.
2: Pharmacy.
1: Medicine.
2: Médicament.
1: Bookstore.
2: Librairie.
1: Book.
2: Livre.
1: Church.
2: L'église.
1: Prayer.
2: La prière.
1: House.
2: Caille.
1: Furniture.
2: Meb.
1: Present tense of the verb to go.
2: Présent verbe aller.
1: I am going to the movies now.
2: Moi pral nan cinéma koulier.
1: I am not going to the movies now.
2: Moi pas pral nan cinéma koulier.
1: You are going to the park.
2: Ou pral sou pak.
1: You are not going to the park.
2: Ou pa pral sou pak.
1: He is going to the drugstore.
2: Li pral nan pharmacie.
1: We are going to the market.
2: Nou pral nan marché.
1: You are going to school.
2: Nou pral l'école.
1: They are going to the restaurant.
2: Yo pral nan restaurant.
1: Questions and answers.
2: Question ak réponse.
1: Where are you going?
2: Ki kote ki ou pralé?
1: I am going to the bookstore.
2: Mwen pral nan librairie.
1: Where is she going?
2: Ki kote li prale?
1: She is going to town.
2: Li pral la ville.
1: Where are we going?
2: Ki kote ke nou prale?
1: We are going to the hospital.
2: Nou pral l'hôpital.
1: Where are they going?
2: Ki kote ke yo prale?
1: They are going to the library.
2: Yo pral nan bibliothèque.
1: Are you going to Mary's house?
2: Est-ce que ou pral ka mari?
1: No, I am not going to Mary's house. I am going to work.
2: Non, m pa pral ka mari. M pral travay.
1: Past tense of the verb to go.
2: Passé verb aller.
1: I went to the movies last night.
2: Mwen te al nan cinéma ye swa.
1: You went to the park.
2: Ou te al sou park.
1: He or she went to the restaurant.
2: Li te al nan restaurant.
1: We went to school.
2: Nou te al l'école.
1: You went to the market.
2: Nou te al nan marché.
1: They went to the theater.
2: Yo te al nan teyat.
1: Questions and answers.
2: Kèksyon ak repons.
1: Where did you go?
2: Ki kote ke ou tale?
1: I went to a party.
2: Mwen te al nan yon fèt.
1: Where did your sister go?
2: Ki kote ke se ou la te ale?
1: She went to see her father.
2: Li te al wè papal.
1: Where did your son and your daughter go?
2: Ki kote ti gason ou lan ak ti fi ou la te ale?
1: They went to church.
2: Yo te al l'eglize.
1: Future tense of the verb to go.
2: Fiti verb ale.
1: I will go to the movies tonight.
2: Mwen pral nan cinema aswaya.
1: You will go to the park.
2: Ou pral nan park.
1: She will go to school.
2: Li pral l'école.
1: We will go to the drugstore.
2: Nou pral nan pharmacie.
1: They will go to the circus.
2: Yo pral nan sik.
1: Seventh lesson, vocabulary verbs.
2: Septième leçon, vocabulaire. Verb.
1: To open.
2: Ouvrir.
1: To close.
2: Fermer.
1: To lose.
2: Perdre.
1: To find.
2: Joindre.
1: To calm.
2: Calmer.
1: To excite.
2: Exciter.
1: To increase.
2: Augmenter.
1: To decrease.
2: Diminuer.
1: To accept.
2: Accepter.
1: To refuse.
2: Refuser.
1: To laugh.
2: Ri.
1: To cry.
2: Crier.
1: To spend.
2: Dépenser.
1: To save.
2: Économiser.
1: To like.
2: Remet.
1: To hate.
2: Raillir.
1: To wet.
2: Mouiller.
1: To dry.
2: Sécher.
1: Means of transportation.
2: Transportation. Occasion.
1: Bus,
2: autobus,
1: truck,
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2: bourrique.
1: Vocabulary.
2: Vocabulaire.
1: Express train.
2: Train express.
1: Local train.
2: Train local.
1: Railroad.
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1: Ticket.
2: Ticket.
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2: Guichet.
1: Map.
2: Cat.
1: Subway.
2: Sobre métro.
1: Token.
2: Jeton, token.
1: Stop.
2: Arrêt, stop.
1: Station.
2: Station.
1: A one-way ticket.
2: Ticket aller.
1: A round-trip ticket.
2: Ticket aller-retour.
1: Questions and answers.
2: Question ak réponse.
1: Where is the railroad station, please?
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2: M'pa konnen.
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2: Est-ce que train ça a prêté dans toute station yo?
1: Yes, the train is going to stop at every station. It is a local train.
2: Oui, train ça a prêté dans toute station yo. C'est un train local.
1: No, this train is not going to stop at every station. It is an express train.
2: Non, train ça pas prêté dans toute station yo. C'est un train express.
1: Is this bus going to New York or to Chicago?
2: Est-ce que autobus ça pral New York ou bien li pral Chicago?
1: This bus is going to Chicago.
2: Autobus ça pral Chicago.
1: At what time will it arrive in Chicago?
2: À qui est la privé Chicago?
1: It will arrive in Chicago at 3 o'clock.
2: La privé Chicago à 3 heures.
1: Are you going to work by car or by subway?
2: Est-ce que ou pral travail nan machine ou bien nan train?
1: I am going to work by subway.
2: Mwen pral travail nan train.
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0: just a little sunshine. 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

0: going through misery. 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Earthquakes in the Caribbean, cities crumbling. 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
1: Nous pauvres.
0: We are poor.
1: Nous contents.
0: You are happy.
1: Nous tristes.
0: You are sad.
1: You intelligent.
0: They are intelligent.
1: You sot.
0: They are stupid.
1: Phrase négative.
0: Negative sentences.
1: Moins pas riche.
0: I am not rich.
1: Ou pas pauvre.
0: You are not poor.
1: Jean pas content. Li pas content.
0: John is not happy. He is not happy.
1: Marie Patrice. Li Patrice.
0: Mary is not sad. She is not sad.
1: Nous pas travailler.
0: We are not laborious.
1: Nous pas paresseux.
0: We are not lazy.
1: Nous pas jeunes.
0: You are not young.
1: Nous pas vieux.
0: You are not old.
1: Yo pas fatigué ou bien yo pas bouqué.
0: They are not tired.
1: Question ak réponse.
0: Questions and answers.
1: Est-ce que Jean c'est un bel garçon?
0: Is John handsome?
1: Oui, Jean c'est un bel garçon.
0: Yes, John is handsome.
1: Non, Jean pas un bel garçon, li laid.
0: No, John is not handsome. He is ugly.
1: Est-ce que Jean a courbé ses frères?
0: Are John and Robert brothers?
1: Oui, Jean a courbé ses frères. Yo ses frères.
0: Yes, John and Robert are brothers. They are brothers.
1: Est-ce que Marie reconnaissant?
0: Is Mary grateful?
1: Non, Marie pas reconnaissant. Li ingrat.
0: No, Mary is not grateful. She is ungrateful.
1: Est-ce que vous êtes amis?
0: Are you my friend?
1: Oui, moi c'est amis.
0: Yes, I am your friend.
1: Non, moi pas amis.
0: No, I am not your friend.
1: Moi c'est l'ennemi.
0: I am your enemy.
1: Est-ce que Jack c'est un petit monde ou un grand monde?
0: Is Jack a child or an adult?
1: Jack pas un petit monde, li c'est un grand monde.
0: Jack is not a child. He is an adult.
1: Est-ce que grand content?
0: Is grandmother happy?
1: Oui, grand content.
0: Yes, grandmother is happy.
1: Non, grand pas content, li triste.
0: No, grandmother is not happy. She is sad.
1: Est-ce que grand-papa triste?
0: Is grandfather sad?
1: Non, grand-papa pas triste.
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1: Li kontan lap danse.
0: He is happy. He is dancing.
2: Deuxième leçon. 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
3: Second lesson. 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
3: 4.
2: 5.
3: 5.
2: 6.
3: 6.
2: 7.
3: 7.
2: 8.
3: 8.
2: 9.
3: 9.
2: 10.
3: 10.
2: 11.
3: 11.
2: 12.
3: 12.
2: 13.
3: 13.
2: 14.
3: 14.
2: 15.
3: 15.
2: 16.
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3: The four seasons of the year.
2: Printemps.
3: Spring.
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2: Automne.
3: Autumn or fall.
2: Hiver.
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3: Division of the day.
2: Douvan jou.
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3: Sunrise.
2: Soleil couché.
3: Sunset.
2: Matin.
3: Morning.
2: Après-midi.
3: Afternoon.
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3: Evening.
2: Midi.
3: Noon or midday.
2: Minuit.
3: Midnight.
2: La journée.
3: Day.
2: La nuit.
3: Night.
2: Partie Nantan.
3: Division of time.
2: Matin.
3: This morning.
2: Après-midi.
3: This afternoon.
2: Jodi.
3: Today.
2: À-souhait.
3: Tonight.
2: Yeah.
3: Yesterday.
2: Demain.
3: Tomorrow.
2: Hier matin.
3: Yesterday morning.
2: Demain matin.
3: Tomorrow morning.
2: Hier soir.
3: Last night.
2: Demain soir.
3: Tomorrow night.
2: Avant hier.
3: The day before yesterday.
2: Après demain.
3: The day after tomorrow.
2: Les.
3: The time.
2: Qui l'est lié?
3: What time is it?
2: Li une.
3: It is 1 o'clock.
2: Li deuxe.
3: It is 2 o'clock.
2: Li deuxe vingt.
3: It is 20 minutes past 2.
2: Li midi.
3: It is noon.
2: Li minuit.
3: It is midnight.
2: Li 3h-20.
3: It is 2:40.
2: Li 5h30.
3: It is 5:30 or it is 5:30.
2: À 6h, moi t'es triste.
3: At 6 o'clock, I was sad.
2: À 10h, moi t'es content.
3: At 10 o'clock, I was happy.
2: Température.
3: The weather.
2: Qui j'entends y?
3: How is the weather?
2: Li fait bon.
3: It is nice.
2: Li fait frais.
3: It is cool.
2: Li fait fret.
3: It is cold.
2: Li fait chaud.
3: It is hot.
2: La fait la pluie.
3: It is raining.
2: La fait neige.
3: It is snowing.
2: Vent a venté.
3: It is windy or the wind is blowing.
2: Temps masqué.
3: It is cloudy.
2: Temps calme.
3: The weather is calm.
2: Ciel là bleu.
3: The sky is blue.
2: Temps mauvais.
3: The weather is bad.
2: Temps belle.
3: The weather is nice.
2: Phrase affirmative.
3: Affirmative sentences.
2: Dimanche, c'est premier jour dans semaine là.
3: Sunday is the first day of the week.
2: Samedi, c'est dernier jour dans semaine là.
3: Saturday is the last day of the week.
2: Li fait fret en décembre, janvier ak février.
3: It is cold in December, January and February.
2: Li fè la neige en décembre et en mai li fè la pluie.
3: It snows in December and it rains in May.
2: Trois mois printemps yo se, mars, avril, ak mai.
3: The three months of spring are March, April, and May.
2: Trois mois été yo se, juin, juillet, ak août.
3: The three months of summer are June, July, and August.
2: Trois mois automne yo se, septembre, octobre, ak novembre.
3: The three months of autumn are September, October, and November.
2: Trois mois hiver yo se, décembre, janvier, ak février.
3: The three months of winter are December, January, and February.
2: Ti gason nan fèt an janvier, ti fim nan fèt an novembre.
3: My son was born in January and my daughter was born in November.
2: Vacances été commencé en juin et li fini en septembre.
3: The summer vacation begins in June and ends in September.
2: Partie Nantan. Deuxième partie.
3: Division of Time. Part 2.
2: Avant.
3: Before.
2: Kouliea.
3: Now.
2: Après.
3: After.
2: Passé.
3: Past.
2: Présent.
3: Present.
2: Futur.
3: Future.
2: Bonnet.
3: Early.
2: Ta.
3: Late.
2: Plus bonnet.
3: Earlier.
2: Plus tard.
3: Later.
2: La veille.
3: The day before.
2: Le lendemain.
4: Wap koute New York Creole.
3: Day after.
2: Nan matin.
3: In the morning.
2: Nan aswe.
3: In the evening.
2: Semaine sa.
3: This week.
2: Mwa sa.
3: This month.
2: Ane sa.
3: This year.
2: Semaine passe.
3: Last week.
2: Semaine prochaine.
3: Next week.
2: Mwa passe.
3: Last month.
2: Mwa prochaine.
3: Next month.
2: Année passée.
3: Last year.
2: Année prochaine.
3: Next year.
2: Passé verbe C.
3: Past tense of the verb to be.
2: Moi t'étais là matin.
3: I was there this morning.
2: Mwen pati la ye matin.
3: I was not there yesterday morning.
2: Ou te la ye swa.
3: You were there last night.
2: Ou pati la semaine passée.
3: You were not there last week.
2: Il était là hier après-midi.
3: He was there yesterday afternoon.
2: Li pate la mwa pase a.
3: She was not there last month.
2: Nou te la ye.
3: We were there yesterday.
2: Nou pate la ane pase.
3: We were not there last year.
2: Nou te la ye matin.
3: You were there yesterday morning.
2: Nou pate la ete pase a.
3: You were not there last summer.
2: Yo te la avan ye swa.
3: They were there the night before last.
2: Yo pate la nouel pase a.
3: They were not there last Christmas.
2: Est-ce que ou te la ye swa?
3: Were you there last night?
2: Oui, moi te la ye swa.
3: Yes, I was there last night.
2: Non, moi pa te la ye swa.
3: No, I was not there last night.
2: Est-ce que Jean te la matin an?
3: Was Jean there this morning?
2: Oui, Jean te la matin an.
3: Yes, Jean was there this morning.
2: Non, Jean pa te la matin an.
3: No, Jean was not there this morning.
2: Futur verbe C.
3: Future tense of the verb to be.
2: M'appela plus tard.
3: I will be there later.
2: Mwen pa'pla plus tard.
3: I will not be there later.
2: Wapla kayou après-midi a.
3: You will be home this afternoon.
2: Ou papla kayou après-midi a.
3: You will not be home this afternoon.
2: La plakay li aswe a.
3: He will be home tonight.
2: Li pa plakay li aswe a.
3: She will not be home tonight.
2: Nap nan klas demain matin.
3: We will be in the classroom tomorrow morning.
2: Nou ap l'église dimanche prochain.
3: You will be in church next Sunday.
2: Y ap la kayo demain après-midi.
3: They will be home tomorrow afternoon.
2: Est-ce que wap la kayou aswe a?
3: Will you be home tonight?
2: Oui, map la kay mwen aswe a.
3: Yes, I will be home tonight.
2: Non, mwen pap la kay mwen aswe a.
3: No, I will not be home tonight.
2: Est-ce que la plakay li demain?
3: Will he be home tomorrow?
2: Oui, la plakay li demain.
3: Yes, he will be home tomorrow.

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1: The movies.
0: Film.
1: The film.
0: Pharmacie.
1: Drug store.
0: Médicament.
1: Medicine.
0: Librairie.
1: Book store.
0: Livre.
1: Book.
0: L'église.
1: Church.
0: La prière.
1: Prayer.
0: Caille.
1: House.
0: Meb.
1: Furniture.
0: Présent, verbe aller.
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0: Mwen pral nan cinéma kouliye a.
1: I am going to the movies now.
0: Mwen pa pral nan cinéma kouliye a.
1: I am not going to the movies now.
0: Ou pral sou pak.
1: You are going to the park.
0: Ou pa pral sou pak.
1: You are not going to the park.
0: Li pral nan pharmacie.
1: He is going to the drug store.
0: Nou pral nan marché.
1: We are going to the market.
0: Nou pral l'école.
2: Wap koute,
1: you
2: New York Creole.
1: Are going to school.
0: Yo pral nan restaurant.
1: They are going to the restaurant.
0: Question ak réponse.
1: Questions and answers.
0: Ki kote ke ou brale?
1: Where are you going?
0: Mwen pral nan librairie.
1: I am going to the book store.
0: Ki kote li prale?
1: Where is she going?
0: Li pral la ville.
1: She is going to town.
0: Ki kote ke nou prale?
1: Where are we going?
0: Nou pral l'hôpital.
1: We are going to the hospital.
0: Ki kote ke yo prale?
1: Where are they going?
0: Yo prale nan bibliothèque.
1: They are going to the library.
0: Eske ou pral kay Mari?
1: Are you going to Mary's house?
0: Non, mpa pral kay Mari.
1: No, I am not going to Mary's house.
0: Mpral travay.
1: I am going to work.
0: Passé verb aller.
1: Past tense of the verb to go.
0: Mwen te al nan cinéma yè swa.
1: I went to the movies last night.
0: Ou te al sou pak.
1: You went to the park.
0: Y te al nan restaurant.
1: He or she went to the restaurant.
0: Nou te al l'école.
1: We went to school.
0: Nou te al nan marché.
1: You went to the market.
0: Yo te al nan théâtre.
1: They went to the theater.
0: Question ak réponse.
1: Questions and answers.
0: Ki kote ke ou ta ale?
1: Where did you go?
0: Mwen te ale nan yon fèt.
1: I went to a party.
0: Ki kote ke se ou la te ale?
1: Where did your sister go?
0: Li te al wè papal.
1: She went to see her father.
0: Ki kote ti gason lan ak ti fi ou la ta ale?
1: Where did your son and your daughter go?
0: Yo te al l'église.
1: They went to church.
0: Futur verb aller.
1: Future tense of the verb to go.
0: Mwen pral nan cinéma aswaya.
1: I will go to the movies tonight.
0: Ou pral nan park.
1: You will go to the park.
0: Li pral l'école.
1: She will go to school.
0: Li pral nan pharmacie.
1: We will go to the drugstore.
0: Yo pral nan sik.
1: They will go to the circus.
2: Septième leçon. Vocabulaire, verb.
3: Seventh lesson. Vocabulary, verbs.
2: Ouvrir.
3: To open.
2: Fermer.
3: To close.
2: Perdre.
3: To lose.
2: Joindre.
3: To find.
2: Calmer.
3: To calm.
2: Exciter.
3: To excite.
2: Augmenter.
3: To increase.
2: Diminuer.
3: To decrease.
2: Accepter.
3: To accept.
2: Refuser.
3: To refuse.
2: Rire.
3: To laugh.
2: Crier.
3: To cry.
2: Dépenser.
3: To spend.
2: Économiser.
3: To save.
2: Rémer.
3: To like.
2: Raillir.
3: To hate.
2: Mouiller.
3: To wet.
2: Sécher.
3: To dry.
2: Transportation. Occasion.
3: Means of transportation.
2: Autobus.
3: Bus.
2: Camion.
3: Truck.
2: Auto.
3: Car.
2: Camionnette.
3: Van.
2: Bicyclette.
3: Bicycle.
2: Motocyclette.
3: Motorcycle.
2: Locomotive.
3: Locomotive.
2: Train.
3: Train.
2: Bâtiment.
3: Ship.
2: Canote.
3: Boat.
2: Avion.
3: Airplane.
2: Hélicoptère.
3: Helicopter.
2: Cheval.
3: Horse.
2: Chameau.
3: Camel.
2: Mulette.
3: Mule.
2: Bourrique.
3: Donkey.
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2: Question ak repons.
3: Questions and answers.
2: Ki kote estasyon treyen yi la, s'il vous plaît?
3: Where is the railroad station, please?
2: M'pa konnen.
3: I don't know.
2: Eske tren sa aprete nan tout estasyon yo?
3: Will this train stop at each station?
2: Oui, tren sa aprete nan tout estasyon yo. Se yon tren lokal.
3: Yes, this train is going to stop at every station. It is a local train.
2: Non, tren sa pa prete nan tout estasyon yo. Se yon tren express.
3: No, this train is not going to stop at every station. It is an express train.
2: Eske otobis sa pral New York ou bien li pral Chicago?
3: Is this bus going to New York or to Chicago?
2: Otobis sa pral Chicago.
3: This bus is going to Chicago.
2: A ki le la prive Chicago?
3: At what time will it arrive in Chicago?
2: La prive Chicago a 3.
3: It will arrive in Chicago at 3:00.
2: Est-ce que vous pral travay nan machine ou bien nan train?
3: Are you going to work by car or by subway?
2: Mwen pral travay nan New York Creole.
3: I am going to work by subway.
2: Huitième leçon, manger.
3: Eighth lesson, food.
2: Pain.
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2: Manger.
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2: Boire.
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3: To be hungry.
2: Soif.
3: To be thirsty.
2: Collation.
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3: Tobacco.
2: Alcool.
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0: Radio.
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1: The pillow case.
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1: Vocabulary. The kitchen.
0: Assiette.
1: The plate or the dish.
0: Cuillère.
1: The spoon.
0: Fourchette.
1: The fork.
0: Couteau.
1: The knife.
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1: The coffee pot.
0: Thé.
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1: The oven.
0: Frigidaire.
1: The refrigerator.
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0: Toaster.
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0: Chaudier.
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0: Casserole.
1: The pan.
0: Verre.
1: The glass.
0: Tasse et soucoupe.
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